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So keep Navisus on me, keep it to do. 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

experience. 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

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I saw a huge storm far off on the horizon, dark and crawling with lightning.

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1: I know.
0: Do you still love me?
1: Of course I do.
0: And hold me one last time.

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The whole committee's here. 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
1: All you children gather round. We will dance and we will whirl. 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
2: Down, tripping on something, I did it wrong. 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
1: You get whatever you want. 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

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Every time I'm out, why she stressing me? You call her Stephanie, I call her.

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0: You say you love your children above all else, and yet you're stealing their future in front of their very eyes. You are not mature enough to tell it like it is. Even that burden you leave to us children. But I don't care about being popular. I care about climate justice and a living planet. There is very much talk and no action. We are the ones who are going to live with the consequences. We need to show that we will not accept this anymore. We will not let older generations keep risking our future. We have come here to let you know that change is coming, whether you like it or not. We children are doing this because we want our hopes and dreams back. Whether you like it or not. We want our hopes and dreams back. We want our hopes and dreams back.
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0: How are we, Johnny? Are we?
1: Not we. You.
0: You do hate me, don't you, Johnny?
1: I don't think you have any idea how much.
0: Hate is a very exciting emotion.

0: up, homeboy? It's Ryan. Just calling to say what's up. I've been working. I got back to Mammoth, and I'm working for the next week. So I didn't call you back sooner, but I don't know, just calling to say hi. See how things are going. But we got to do something soon. I know we've been saying that, but we do. Hope you're all good. I'll talk to you later. Peace.
1: Einfach gutes Radio.

Let this be the last time that a girl is forced into early child marriage. Let this be the last time that a child loses life in war. Let this end with us. Let's begin this ending

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He goes by many names, but we like to call him Reed. So let us begin with Reed's Manifesto. Please, follow along.

0: good way.
1: Cool. I think, see, this, that's when we were just talking about this. That's when, like, that's when the weed is this, like, works.